0: teu presente.
1: That is to say, for a transformation of your sensation of who you are, when you are aware of existing in the view of these methods or disciplines, the ordinary person's definite feeling of the way he exists and who he is a hallucination. To feel yourself is seen as a hallucination.

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1: Every man has his techniques, and they're all different. And when you know mine, you'll be dead.

0: Produtora.
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0: Man.
1: Do you see that slut over there? I mean, what the fuck is wrong with that motherfucking clothes?
0: What the fuck, man?
1: I mean, what is she wearing, Mike? I mean, look at y'all.

0: with an advantage.
1: Why don't we charge them? I train these men. They will fight to the death. But if we must die,

0: estar.
1: Eating pussy is super underrated. I think it's crazy when dudes are like, I don't do that. That's wow, man. That's a great experience for everyone involved. You can even get intimate with it and hold hands during it, so it's like I'm not just eating your pussy, I'm like, we're here together to share this moment.

You know what I mean? Listen to the words that people say in their lyrics and tell me if that's some real if that's real to you. You know what I mean? Listen to what they saying. Don't just bob your head to the beat, peep the game. And listen to what I'm saying and hold us accountable for it.

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Hey, Gorilla Gang, PCA, shout out, you know what I mean, yeah. Hey, how God, he said shout out. Kaiser on the track. Bitch, I'm fighting on first time. You know what I'm saying, bro? Gang. 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

0: I don't give a fuck!
1: Who's coming for me? The feds, Trident, Navy SEALs, the fucking army. I don't care. These are my ends. Mine! Yeah? And I'm staying exactly where I am. I'm back. And...

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There's an absence of evidence for God, as criminologists will tell you. Absence of evidence is not evidence of absence. And I think that's enough to refute naturalism tonight.

0: nigga. 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Maybe it's like a mood swing, my hormones, I don't know. You know, maybe it's my need to impose my will.
1: Como é que é, pessoal? 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One Love, um abraço.

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So what I'm trying to tell you is that I only speak in purple bills. That's the only language that should be coming out of your mouth. That ain't happened yet. Why are you trying to play me for a sucker handing me that chump change? Business bad? Fuck you. Pay me. 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Fuck you. Pay me. 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Fuck you. Pay me.

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There's no amount of money that will ever make you stop if money is what you care about. 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
1: We come from different worlds, my friend. No one will touch my family. It would be like touching plutonium.
2: 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Estão aí a fazer acontecer. 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